0: It is Nightly with Jade and Tyler. Jade, do you believe?
1: I believe.
0: I believe that we will win. I believe that we will win.
1: Hey.
0: Hey, it's lit. The kids still saying that?
1: Yeah, they're still saying that. You sound cool.
0: The USA men's soccer team about to get underway. It is the knockout round, round of 32. They lose? Well, they go home to their homes here in the country. They win. They advance to the round of 16, Jade.
1: Oh, so wait, is this the thing that you were telling me about earlier before the games even started when you're like, we're getting closer to the FIFA Premier League matches? Is that right, or am I completely wrong?
0: You're completely wrong.
1: Yeah, see, this is why we need you. Educate me.
0: Premier League is over in Europe. That's like an intense version of the World Cup, but it's only for European soccer.
1: Mm.
0: World Cup, we're getting closer to, the World Championship, which is in a couple weeks. And USA, they just have to win 5 games in a row. I know it sounds a lot, but if they win the 5th game, that means they're in the championship and they would win.
1: Do you think we stand a chance? I mean, we believe in the American dream.
0: Yes, but they'll definitely take care of Bosnia, and then we'll play the heavy hitters like Spain, Argentina. Ugh, it's going to get tougher every single week.
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0: 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Happy 4th of July from the crew down here at Capital Oyster Bar. We're shut down this week, but we want y'all to have a safe and happy holiday and see you soon.
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1: We love our Gen Z listeners, right, Jade?
2: Definitely. You know, they keep me young. They keep me up on trend.
1: Exactly, yes. They have all the lingos. Well, people are spilling on Reddit habits that will die with Gen Z.
2: Ooh, I can't wait to hear this list because I really am trying to kind of differentiate. The internet is just like one hodgepodge of stuff. So what is it that they're responsible for that may end with them?
1: So yeah, we go to Reddit and I read this one, this post. Gen Z here, and I'm convinced it's cursive writing that will be dying. Kids aren't even being taught this where I'm from anymore.
2: I don't even think they know what checkbooks are.
1: How are you going to sign a check? Or how are you going to sign your contract?
2: They're going to have one of those digital automated cursive writings of their name. I don't think they know how to do it themselves.
1: How about knowing the phone numbers of all family members and friends by heart? Ooh. I only know one person's phone number and it's my best friend. I don't even know my girlfriend's phone number.
2: That's freaking hilarious, T. If I go to jail, my mother better pick up the phone because I don't know anyone's number.
1: How about having kids? The bloodline ends with me because cost of living is a luxury feature at this point.
2: It's scary. It's crazy, but damn. I mean, yeah, like the millennial girls are the ones who are getting pregnant more than teenagers or 20-something, so I believe it.
1: Yeah, we're talking about habits that will die with Gen Z from Reddit. Gen Z treats an unknown caller like a personal threat. Like, leave a voicemail or text me what you want, and I'll decide if you deserve a call back. My boomer dad still picks up every single call like it might be the president. That is not being passed down to me.
2: The funny thing is, y'all need to pick up some of those unknown numbers, because one day it could be me and Tyler hooking you and your best friend up with a whole ass trip.
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2: It is Nightly with Jade and Tyler. Just a couple more days, just getting the grind in, and we got a long and extended weekend. Hopefully, if you have Friday off, we don't. We'll be here, but I don't care about me. I care about you, Jade. I care about you as well. What are you doing this weekend, 4th of July?
3: Tyler, I'm honestly sad that I've lost all of my friends from high school, all the ones who had boat access and boats, because I'm just like, dang, am I ever going to hit the lake like we used to again? I don't know. It might just be me covering up my dog's ears as the fireworks are popping off on the couch. Can't say, but I do want to catch a beautiful light show. What about you? What's in the plan for this weekend?
2: Well, I'm heading to Kansas City. They have a National World War One Museum and Memorial, and it's during FIFA Fan Fest, and I'm going to be hosting the fireworks on Saturday night. So that's where you're going to find me, and there will be cocktails.
3: Incredible. And you have veterans in your family, so it's a weekend of pride, right?
2: Yes, absolutely. And if you're at the barbecue, you want to impress some of your friends, I got some July history facts for you.
3: Ooh, let's hear them. I'm trying to hit somebody with the news at the cookout.
2: The first ever rabies vaccine was administered by Louis Pasteur on July 6, 1885, if you didn't know that.
3: Yikes.
2: How about the first atomic bomb test was detonated in New Mexico on July 16th, 1945?
3: Woo, what a hot summer.
2: I'm guessing those people aren't alive in New Mexico where they did that.
3: Oh, Lord.
2: But the most important event occurred on July 5th. That's when the first bikini debuted in 1946.
3: It is so funny that you just said that. I recently, you know, like those little history pages on Instagram that is like on this day and blah, blah, blah. It was crazy. Like they had debuted the first bikini. Actually, it wasn't even a bikini yet, I don't think. It was just like a one-piece suit in the window. And women, some women that were like super conservative and super modest were totally against it. And then here we are running around the beach in strings.
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0: God our King. Happy 4th of July from the crew down here at Capital Oyster Bar. We're shut down this week, but we want y'all to have a safe and happy holiday and see you soon.
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2: 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Jade, do you like going to barbecues?
3: I love a place that has free food and I can get seconds. 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
2: All right. It's 4th of July weekend. The fam's throwing a party. What would you be bringing to the barbecue? What do you bring to the table?
3: Ooh, I hate to admit that I'm the person that's like, don't make me responsible for cooking any type of meat. I'm going to leave that to you, the grill master. I'm bringing the sides. I'm bringing Ruffles maybe with some French onion dip.
2: Okay.
3: Love it. Dean's specifically. Or maybe I'll do a little mac and cheese, a little baked mac and cheese on the side. Also, I am good for a good dessert. And I know that people don't always like these, but you know those sugar cookies that they sell at Walmart and any grocery store that are like super thick and they got that thick icing on them?
2: Those are terrible.
3: I love them.
2: Those are terrible.
3: Tyler, I love them. They're so good.
2: Belong in the trash.
3: What do you bring to the cookout?
2: I'm the beer guy. I'm the beer and ice guy. That you can't go wrong, I feel, with the beer. And if you're the beer and ice guy, not only like you get 2 24 cases, you get 3-4 bags of ice, cost you about 30-40 bucks, and you're like the barbecue hero.
3: Yeah, I was going to say that actually is the hero, because it's so annoying when you get to the function. You're like, wait, nobody got ice? Nobody got ice?
2: Exactly.
3: Love it.
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7: 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That's according to the Senior Vice President of Research and Scientific Affairs at the National Sleep Foundation. 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Most experts will recommend a room temperature of 60 to 67 degrees Fahrenheit. 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

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I wasn't aware of this. I don't know if it's life-changing, but it's certainly bizarre. We'll get to it in a few moments. It's coming up on the TJ Show.

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0: This is the TJ Show, and look at that. It's Thursday, July 2nd, 2026. I've been thinking about how I was going to present this information for a full day now. J-Bo.
2: Yes, TJ.
0: This is mind-blowing information.
2: Okay.
0: And my daughter was the one who told me about it. She said it in the car, and I thought, well, that's not true.
2: What is it?
0: Do you breathe equally out of both your nostrils?
2: Never thought about it.
0: Never thought about it, right?
2: No, I just figured they work together.
0: Right, I always thought that too.
2: Yeah.
0: My daughter made a very bold claim and said, only one of your nostrils is doing about 75% of the work.
2: Which one is it?
0: It switches throughout the day.
2: What?
0: And I said, get out of here. There's no way. And we start doing some research, and I found out that there's something called a nasal cycle. And this is a real thing. I don't know where she heard this and how she knew about this. I've never heard anyone talk about this before. So here's what the research says. At any given time, people do about 75% of their breathing from one nostril and 25% from the other. Here's how I tested it. You could do this with me. So hold one nostril closed. See, that's a little, that's not the best airflow. The other one? You hear that? That's a big difference. So
2: sounds
0: right.
2: The same to me.
0: You sure? Which one?
2: I know, they work overtime. Both of them work just fine for me.
0: So you might be the rare unicorn that's working together.
2: I don't know.
0: Kenny, which nostril is your dominant nostril right now?
3: Right now, my left nostril is doing most of the work. My right nostril's not fully clogged, but they're
0: a little bit. Well, that's how it's supposed to be.
3: Yeah.
0: Yeah.
3: I've noticed this actually all the time. This happens to me constantly.
0: You knew about this already?
3: I didn't know that this was a thing. I just thought because I have bad allergies that this was something that I alone dealt with on a daily basis.
0: No. In about 2 hours, your dominant side is probably going to switch. It switches back and forth.
2: So you're going to tell me my nostrils take a break and I can't take a break during the day? There's a problem here. If my nostrils can rest, I need to learn how to rest.
0: I can't even believe this, J-Bo. I've never heard of this. On average, the congestion pattern switches every 2 hours, and right-handed people tend to spend more time favoring their left nostril. Are you right-handed?
3: I'm right-handed.
0: Me too. My left is working pretty hard right now.
2: I'm right-handed. That's awesome.
0: This is incredible.
3: Hey, Siri, remind me in 2 hours to check my nostrils.
2: Now my Siri's going to go off, and your Siri's going to go off.
0: No one's sure why this nasal cycle occurs. This is according to the doctor at the Cleveland Clinic. But there is one popular theory. Some people have speculated that it has to do with allowing moisture to build up on one side so it doesn't get too dry. Our body is amazing.
2: Come on with it, man.
0: I can't even believe it. And I've been checking my nose for like the last day or so, and it's unbelievable how this works.
3: Mind-blowing and nose-blowing information that you're giving to us here.
0: You testing?
2: Okay, yeah. I think my left nostril is working really hard right now.
0: Right-handed?
2: My right one. I'm right-handed, yeah.
0: Look. J-Bo, welcome to the nasal cycle.
2: That's amazing.
0: So this is the TJ Show. I don't know what to do with that other than to share it with you because I knew if you didn't know, you needed to know.
2: Yeah, breathe easy, my friend.
0: Breathe easy. Out of your one side.
2: That's right.
0: This is the TJ Show. 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
4: 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It's Skywatch traffic with major delay on Y102, Montgomery's number one hit music station.
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Well, this is interesting. It's an H word. 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
1: This is the TJ Show. Had a really exciting moment at a local meat shop. When we were picking up our meat, they put it on the counter and they turned to my daughter, who's 8 years old, and they go, "Would you like a pretzel rod?" She's like, "Sure." So they give her a pretzel rod.
2: Like those little pretzel sticks?
1: Yeah.
2: Oh, okay.
1: I was kind of annoyed that she didn't offer me one, but fine. I'm an adult. They don't give adults free things.
2: You can ask for one, TJ.
1: Nah, that's fine. You don't want to offer me one?
2: Oh, my
1: God. I don't
2: need
1: your pretzel
2: rod. Now you're butthurt about pretzels.
1: Listen, I get in the car, and my daughter's taking her time eating the pretzel rod, and we get home, and my wife sees, "Oh, wow, did you get that from the meat shop?" "Yes. They did the same thing for me when I was a kid." So this is a local spot that's been in the community for a very long time. And for literally decades, like a span of 50 plus years, they've been giving these pretzel rods to kids.
2: That is cool.
1: And my heart was so warmed that my wife made the connection that when she was a little girl, they gave her the pretzel rods, and now my daughter's doing the same thing. And it was like this really special moment. And I thought, I just love local businesses.
2: It's something about local places that they know how to connect with customers. It's not even customer service. It's more like customer connection. Like the other day, I took a poster that I picked up when I went to Nashville a few years ago. And this poster is amazing. It's from like Studio B. And Studio B, I didn't know this until I went on this tour in the studio in Nashville. It's where a lot of like famous recording artists record, like Elvis and Dolly. And so I have this poster and I took it in to get framed at a local shop. And the guy there was just so kind and he took his time. And we had like a 30-minute conversation about my trip to Nashville. And that's the whole customer connection. It's taking things to the next level.
1: Yeah. And now you're mentioning a frame shop. I'm thinking about a frame shop. When I was living in Boston, there was this little local frame shop. The guy had been there forever. And my daughter made this picture. It was this beautiful little colored pencil flower. And I thought it was so cool. And I wanted to encourage her art. So I said, "Hey, let's go to that frame shop."
2: Oh,
1: we walk
2: cool.
1: in. And the guy was so excited that she was getting a piece of her art framed that he said, "You pick out whatever frame you want." So she does. They wind up charging us $20 to frame her picture, which is unheard of.
2: And you know that goes for way more.
1: Oh, yeah.
2: But they can work the numbers how they like because they own the shop.
1: Exactly. Yeah. And so, you know, I got a photo framed and I think this place charged me $300.
2: Right.
1: So it all evened out somehow.
2: Right.
1: But I thought, what a sweet gesture that he cared so much about her art and he was so nice to her. And so I'm with you. There's something about these local businesses, the people who are so passionate, the people who had dreams to bake cupcakes, right? And then they've got that local bake shop in your neighborhood. I mean, that was like somebody's dream. That we just had a baked, yes, I guess it is a baked good experience, at a local bakery. And this girl grew up dreaming of owning a bakery. Her name was Tess. And she was the kid who brought baked goods into her classroom.
2: Yeah.
1: She was always that girl. And now she's got her own bake shop. It's this whimsical place with beautiful art everywhere. And I'm just so excited for that. And I want to support that.
2: Yeah.
1: So I love sharing these stories. And if you've got a local spot, let me know. When I'm in your town, I want to be there.
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3: 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It's Skywatch traffic with major delay on Y102, Montgomery's number one hit music station.
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6: 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Right now, we are looking good. Nothing's being reported by the authorities that would send you on an alternate route this Thursday morning. Interstate systems moving smoothly into the Tri-County area from Clanton, Auburn, and Greenville. No problems on 231 south out of Wetumpka, north out of Troy. 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It's the law for Montgomery Skywatch traffic. 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
10: As someone who's been married nearly 25 years, I'll tell you, there's a lot of great things about having a spouse. And according to a new study out of the University of Miami Health System, marriage might even be linked to a lower risk of cancer. Why? Well, the researchers said people who are married are less likely to engage in risky behavior. They're more likely to get a nudge to go to regular preventive medicine appointments and screenings. And they have a partner to share the load.

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6: Good morning, Montgomery. So far, so good on this Thursday. No major problems or accidents. Nothing's being reported that would send you on an alternate route. Keep listening. We will keep you posted. 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It's the law for Montgomery Skywatch traffic. 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
5: It's your WSFA First Alert weather forecast on Y102.
7: A mild and muggy start to your Thursday morning, really heating things up as we head into the afternoon. So once again, those heat advisories are in effect because temperatures will be in the mid-90s, but I think it feels like 105 to 110 plus for a big chunk of your day. We keep all of that muggy air with us with limited wet weather as we head into your Friday and upcoming holiday weekend. And that's your WSFA First Alert forecast. I'm meteorologist Amanda Curran on Montgomery's number one hit music station, Y102.
8: 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It's Y102. This is the TJ Show. Tis the season for HVAC people to make a mint. Man, yep. I've been seeing so many trucks out there fixing AC units. Hot in a lot of places across the nation.
9: My unit went out.
8: Did it really?
9: Yeah, but thankfully there's three different units in my apartment, so the bedrooms are still cool. Praise the Lord. But the living room is hot. Just like me. So the maintenance people are planning on coming by and taking care of that.
8: And I don't know what happens. Like, after a certain point, the AC units, they just go out. And then it's like, oh, yeah, $800 later, you get your unit back. Producer Kenny, his dad has been working in the air conditioning business for years. And he's wanted you to get into this business.
10: Yeah.
8: Anytime Kenny can try to get his dad to be proud of him, you go for it.
10: Yeah, and I managed to fix my air conditioner.
8: Yeah.
10: So I had to call my dad and let him know.
8: Now, this is his dad. This is the moment. How proud is he going to be?
11: Go ahead.
12: So what I did was I got a big cup from the kitchen, I got a mop bucket, and I bailed the water out of the drain pan. And as soon as the water got low enough, the unit turned on.
8: By the way, this might save you hundreds of dollars in repairs if you know what to do here.
10: Yeah.
11: Except, okay, so that is an excellent job.
12: Thank you.
11: Except for one problem.
8: I like the except came first.
10: His first instinct was to criticize.
8: Yeah.
11: What caused it? Did you look into what caused it to overflow to begin with? That is not normal for water to be in that pan.
12: I thought that might have been all natural condensation, but...
11: Nope.
9: That's not what it is.
8: Wrong.
13: Wrong, Dopey. It's not it, okay? There's a problem here, all right? Now, what is the problem?
11: You want me to tell you what it is?
12: What do you think it is?
11: The drain is clogged. Mm. The condensate drain has to be blown out.
8: Did you even know there was a drain in there?
10: No.
11: And then the water will completely drain like it's supposed to and not overflow like it did.
12: Okay.
11: Everything that happened there is a condition of something that went wrong.
8: So this is how wrong you got it, Kenny. Mm-hmm.
11: You were able to get it running, and that's a very good job. But you always got to think there's always a cause and an effect.
12: Yeah.
11: That's the way you got to think.
8: Is that like a line that he uses?
10: Yeah, he loves when he comes up with like a catchphrase, and then he'll repeat it over and over and over again.
13: Make sure you get it.
11: There's a cause and an effect.
8: Yep, there's two.
11: Something caused it, and it affected you not having air conditioning.
8: That's three times.
13: That's three.
14: All right, let's say there's a cause. Now, after the cause, you know what comes after that, right?
8: Yeah.
14: An effect. Okay, don't be. You following along? Let me say it again.
11: So now you find the cause, which I'm telling you right now is a clogged drain.
8: So that was like three and a half.
11: That overflow pan is not designed to have an ounce of water in it. If it does, there's something wrong.
8: All right, so there you go. So nice.
10: Yeah, Princess Allison, you know, she has to sleep at a perfectly temperatured 69 degrees, yeah. You know?
8: Well, the most important question, was Allison impressed?
10: Yes, she was. And apparently when the maintenance guy came to look at it for himself, she explained to the maintenance guy what I had already done, and the maintenance guy was impressed.
8: Hey, look at that.
10: I'm feeling on top
13: of it.
10: He's
13: going to offer you a job.
8: I'm getting pretty close to impressed all of a sudden. This is the TJ Show.

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0: Montgomery's number one hit music station. It's Y102. This is the TJ Show, and we've got Zoelle in Colorado Springs on the phone. Hey, Zoelle.
1: Hi, how are you doing?
0: Doing great.
2: Awesome.
0: Hey, tell me this. What is the most exciting part of your life, Zoelle?
1: Well, it's the most exciting part of my life right now is
0: mess your name up. Wait,
1: okay.
0: Zoelle did sound like an unusual name, but Kenny told me it was Zoelle.
1: Oh, Kenny.
3: I thought I heard Zoelle, so my apologies.
1: Well, you're
3: Noelle.
1: Fired, Kenny.
2: You see, this is why we make fun of Kenny. Now you understand.
0: Yeah. People are like, oh, you know, why are you so hard on Kenny? Well, it's like, your name's Noelle.
1: That's right, because he mistakes Z's for N's.
2: Mm-hmm. Yeah, constantly.
0: Right.
3: Well, an N is just a Z turned the other way.
0: You know that, that's a good point. And
1: that's so true.
0: Noelle, you've heard of that famous hockey player, right? His name is?
3: Wayne Gretzky.
2: How about the planets?
1: Yeah, that's right, exactly.
2: Jupiter.
0: Yeah, there's that great planet that Kenny really loves. It was
4: Mercury, Venus. Venus.
0: Yeah, or there was,
4: Jupiter.
0: Jupiter. So we'll stop calling you Zoelle and we'll go with your correct name, Noelle.
2: Unless you want us to call you Zoelle.
1: I appreciate that. That makes it easier.
0: Zoelle is a cool name.
2: It is a cool name.
0: To any Zoelles listening, which there are none because it's not a name.
2: There's that one person that's like, no, it is a name.
0: Right.
2: It's any Zoelles. Please give us a call.
0: Right. Yes.
4: Press conference.
0: Any press conferences going on today?
3: Greatest hits.
0: Yeah. Noelle, what were you saying? What is the most exciting part of your life?
1: My daughter is a rising junior, and she plays pretty high-level soccer, and it's a recruiting year. So we're very excited. We're traveling all around the country, visiting colleges for ID camps and seeing who's quicker.
0: You know,
2: that is awesome.
0: That is wonderful. Yeah. Our producer, Heather, had a similar background, right? You were traveling around with your soccer team.
5: Yeah, not as a high level as it sounds like Noelle's daughter, but yes, I play travel soccer.
0: Very encouraging. But are you prepared that your daughter might wind up in radio?
1: Actually, she wants to go into broadcasting, so she might.
0: Hey, there you go.
2: She may want to stay clear of radio.
1: And no offense, but she is way too pretty to be on radio. I think she belongs on TV. I don't know what y'all look like. I'm sure you're lovely. I'm
2: cute.
1: Just saying.
0: Yeah, J-Bo, she's doing great.
1: J-Bo, you sound so cute.
2: Oh, thank you.
0: Yeah, that's interesting. You don't often. How old's your daughter? She's junior in high school. You don't often hear
1: 16.
0: That. 16. That a 16-year-old wants to be in broadcasting. Are you talking about like traditional radio, or you mean like podcasting and all that fun stuff?
1: She doesn't really know. I mean, she's 16. Like, that frontal lobe isn't quite developed yet, so she really has no idea what she wants. Yeah. But that's what kind of maybe what she wants to do. She loves sports. She wants to broadcast. She wants to be like the next Aaron Andrews.
0: Oh, cool.
2: Okay, yeah.
0: That's awesome.
2: Nice.
0: Listen.
1: So we'll see how it goes.
0: I don't want to over-recommend books, but there's a great one called Proximity Principle, and I feel like maybe your daughter would love it, and it'll maybe give her a jump start to get around that world. And she's got you as a mom who's telling her what to stay away from. It sounds like she's in really good hands.
1: Well, thanks. I appreciate that.
0: All right. Have a great day.
2: Take care.
3: Bye, Zoelle.
1: You too. Bye, guys.
0: Bye,
2: Noelle.
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6: 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It's Skywatch traffic with major delay on Y102, Montgomery's number one hit music station.
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0: Montgomery's number one hit music station. It's Y102. This is the TJ Show, and we've got Elizabeth in Boonville, Arkansas on the phone. Hey, Elizabeth.
1: Hey, TJ. How are you?
0: I'm doing great. Now, I heard you said that your kids had questions for us. What could they possibly want to know?
1: Yeah. Well, we'll start with the oldest, Kingsley. Do you remember what your question was?
2: Yeah, I remember. Okay, so...
0: Kingsley. How old are you, by the way?
2: I'm 10.
0: How's it being a 10-year-old these days?
2: It's not very good, but not very bad. I can live with it, but it could be better.
3: Oh, yeah. Nothing's changed then. I felt the same way when I was 10.
0: Yeah.
2: And I turn 11 on the 8th.
0: Hey, get right on that phone and let me hear your question.
2: Okay. Well, I was wondering, you know that rat that got into your car, right?
0: I know. So, okay, it wasn't a rat that got in my car. It was a little tiny mouse.
3: Same thing.
0: And he was eating my snacks that I had for me. He scissored right through the bag of nuts. Yeah, what's your question about him?
2: Did you ever catch that little tiny mouse?
0: No. I was so freaked out that there was a moving animal in my car. I ran inside to get a plastic bag, and I had a glove on and everything. I took too much time. The thing escaped my car, and I don't even know how it knew how to get out. And so then I ordered traps off of Amazon. I set him up and never trapped him. He just went on his merry way. Apparently, mice can get in cars through, like, even the door when it's closed, which is so weird.
3: Oh, that's creepy.
2: Yeah, they can do that because, like, they break their bones and then rearrange them to fit into small spaces. It's crazy.
0: Is this the mouse?
3: Are you the mouse?
0: Yeah, are you the mouse? Because today,
4: you know so much.
0: In today's world, I'd believe anything.
2: The seeds were really good.
3: Oh, that was great.
0: Wow, this kid's got a bright future.
3: Yes.
0: He's going to be a stand-up comic, a radio personality. He's got jokes for days. Okay, so thank you for that question. It's like a press conference.
1: Yes. Great. Here is Zion.
0: Zion, what a cool name.
3: I love that name.
5: Good name.
2: Thank you.
0: Zion, what is your question and who's it for?
2: It's for you.
0: Mm-hmm. Hit me with it.
2: I was going to say, how do you put this stuff on the radio?
1: Like, in general, how does the whole thing work? Like, how do you get your voice to come out of our radio?
0: Oh, okay.
3: Great question.
0: That is a great question. Yeah, we talk into a microphone, and then that audio goes to a transmitter, and then the transmitter beams it out all over the place, and then on your radio, you've got this thing called a receiver, and it takes that, and it plays it back, and you're hearing it. It's all happening through the air.
1: Whoa, that's cool.
0: And thanks for joining in on the conversation. It's one of our favorite parts of the show.
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6: 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It's Skywatch traffic with major delay on Y102, Montgomery's number one hit music station.
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9: Good morning, Montgomery. Right now, we're looking pretty good. One accident's been reported, 85 northbound, just before Tuskegee exit number 38. So you get it back up there, so please use caution, 85 northbound, just before Tuskegee. 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From Montgomery Skywatch Traffic, this is Major Delay.
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17: A Better Life with Dr. Sanjay Gupta.
18: When you need your body to perform, but some of your muscles are having trouble, other muscles can sometimes help compensate. This is a great thing short term, but long term it can lead to serious and even chronic aches and pains. So if you've got nagging stiffness or irritation somewhere, don't push through it. Try to figure out why it's happening and how you can correct it. Strength and conditioning specialist Dana Santa says, performing exercises at a deliberate tempo makes it easier to notice when the wrong muscles are taking over, and also gives the intended muscles a chance to engage before that compensation kicks in. Dana suggests that starting with primary movement patterns such as squatting, hinging, pushing, pulling, rotating, and core can help make compensation easiest to identify and to address. I'm Dr. Sanjay Gupta, helping you live a better life.
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It's the TJ show, and there's always an open invitation to join in on the show. If you want to comment on something that you're hearing, 877 Radio TJ. You either catch us in the studio or you get our voicemail. 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

0: Montgomery's number one hit music station. It's Y102. This is the TJ Show, and we've got Bernina in Liberty, Oklahoma. Hey, Bernina.
1: Hi.
0: You've got this perfect gift that you have that you're excited to brag about. J-Bo asked a great question. Like, what's a gift you're actually still using? With all this excessive buying and Prime Day sale over here and spend this here, give it to us.
1: So when I was like 14, my mom got me this Walking Dead seatbelt, and to this day I still wear it, and I'm like 24 now. So I've been wearing it for a long time, and I still love it.
0: You're talking about like a belt for your pants that's also a seatbelt?
2: I have one of those.
0: Do you?
2: Yeah.
1: Like, it clicks in like a seatbelt.
0: That is a good idea for a belt.
3: Cool. Yeah.
0: And you could choke a zombie with it if you ever really need to go there.
1: Oh, yeah, for sure.
0: Bernina, tell me, what is the most exciting part of your life right now?
1: Man, most exciting, I would probably say I just had a baby on the 13th, and that makes number 7 altogether out of all the kids. My life is pretty exciting when it comes to that.
0: No wonder why you're wearing a seatbelt all the time.
3: Yeah,
0: you gotta get ready for life every day.
3: Congratulations.
0: 7?
1: Oh, yeah, thank you.
0: Oh, my God. What is it like having 7 kids?
1: Oh, my gosh. It's like, funny story. I've only had 3 from me, and then my significant other, he had 4 when we got together, and then we had our last baby together, and this is enough for us. We're happy, hopefully, you know.
0: You sure?
1: 7 is a good number.
3: I mean, why not 8, you know? Yeah.
0: You know, Kenny's mom comes from a family of 10, right?
2: Yeah, she's one of 10.
1: Oh.
2: It was a crazy time, from what I understand.
1: I call them the wrong name sometimes. I'm like, hey, you know? Right. I just have to say, hey, you sometimes, because, like, it's a lot of names.
3: Yeah.
0: What is the least exciting part of your life?
3: The 7 kids.
1: Me and my boyfriend, we fell on like hard times, and a lot of stuff has happened in like the past year. Mm. So we're living with my parents right now, and it's kind of like stressful and having all the kiddos and then them and then cramping their life. And that would probably be the least exciting right now. We're trying to get back on our feet to where we can go back out and not have to go back.
0: And thank God you have people that love you who say, hey, come on in and live with us.
1: Oh, yes.
0: That's wonderful.
1: Oh, yeah. They're just ready to live their own life, though, and having us there, they're like a little stressed, and so we're stressed that we're stressing them. And
0: but, no, I think that's so cool that maybe this is like this unexpected, awesome time where you guys all get to be together and you'll get back on your feet.
1: Yeah. Yeah, that's a good way to look at it.
0: Yeah, well, thanks for sharing that with us.
1: Oh, no problem. Thank you for answering.
0: Yeah, without a doubt. We appreciate you listening.
3: Thank you for calling.
1: Thank you.
0: All right, have a good day.
3: Take care.
1: Okay, you too. Bye.
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4: 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It's Skywatch traffic with major delay on Y102, Montgomery's number one hit music station.
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7: Good morning, Montgomery. Your 8 o'clock hour kicks off with good news. Nothing's being reported here in the Tri-County area, but we still got backup and problems over in Macon County. Just before you get to Tuskegee exit, we've got an accident with a lane blockage around mile marker 36. So watch for that, 85 northbound. 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The drawing will be held 5 p.m. Friday. Tomorrow, the race is Saturday, starts at 7. 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

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We know prices are high, but this is a whole new level. We're going to get to this in a few moments. It's coming up on the TJ Show.

0: Montgomery's number one hit music station. It's Y102. This is the TJ Show. Lori in Fort Walton Beach, Florida. What can we do for you today?
1: Okay, well, I just heard what my favorite gift was, and I'm driving it right now.
0: You got a car for a gift?
1: Yes, on Valentine's Day, 5 years ago.
2: Wow, that's a great gift.
0: Who hooked you up with that?
1: Right? Of course, my hubby.
2: Okay.
1: And I came home, and I was surprised. It was sitting in the driveway. I had no idea.
2: What kind of car is it?
1: It's a BMW 3 Series convertible.
2: Ooh, okay. Okay, hubby.
0: What does hubby do for a living?
1: He's an accountant. So
0: okay. See, it pays to get good at math and know what to do with money.
1: Yeah.
0: Sounds like you've got a husband that really loves you. Now, that is the case, right?
1: It is the case. He wasn't in trouble. Nothing happened. So, yeah, we were feeling good about life, I guess.
0: What is something about him that is so special that all of us guys can take note of? Because, you know, I'm always trying to up my game with my wife, Jess. Mm-hmm. And so as much information as I can get, give me something I could take with me.
1: Well, I mean, it's probably something you already know. I mean, I really didn't expect it. So I think the surprise factor was good, especially since I don't really like surprises. But he really pulled that one out of his hat and surprised me. And then also just, you know, living up to his word, you know, because so many people get busy with life and kids. And
0: he's a guy who just, he says something, he's going to do it. Mm-hmm. And that's big points for you.
1: Absolutely. Yeah.
2: That follow through goes a long way.
1: Yeah.
0: Well, listen, Lori, thank you for listening to our show and for calling in and sharing that news with us. That's pretty exciting stuff.
1: Of course. I listen to it. It's on my station in my car every day. So we used to have the satellite radio, and of course now I'm back on regular radio. I have been for over a year now, and even when I had the satellite, I would listen in here. And my kids, they, you know, Bluetooth everything, but I don't. I listen to my radio. So there you go.
0: Well, and also the radio is free still. Can you believe it?
2: That it is.
1: Right. And then I listen to you on my way to work. It's great, but because when I'm at work now, because I switch jobs, I can't listen to the radio. So I just turn you on my way home.
0: Excellent.
1: And I listen to your pre-recorded stuff if I miss it. So it's always great.
0: Nice. Yeah, you got the podcast going and everything. You got it all figured out. And it's all free. Isn't that amazing?
1: It is.
0: Thank you so much for listening, Lori. Thanks for sharing all that.
1: Okay, well, thanks. Good talking to y'all.
0: Yes.
2: Thanks for calling.
1: Okay, bye-bye.
2: Bye.
0: Man, it's so great to hear that from her. How great is Lori?
2: Yeah, she was fun.
0: We should have a commercial and then have her in it, because that's the hope with the show, is that we put something on the radio that's worth listening to. You know, there are still people that do radio shows and care about what's happening on the radio, and then there are a lot who don't. And they, you know, I don't know what they're doing. And as if
2: we're not worried about them, though.
0: No, but I'm a radio fan first. Like, the whole reason why I got into all this was because I love the radio. And when I was growing up, it just seemed like there was a lot more to listen to on the radio.
2: Right.
0: And now it's become this default where you fork over a bunch of cash every month to pay for the audio content, which is great. 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
3: 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It's Skywatch traffic with major delay on Y102. 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
6: Good morning, Montgomery. 85 northbound, still a problem. The authorities have not got that cleared up. Still got backup 85 northbound. This is between Franklin and Tuskegee, around mile marker 36 before you get to the Tuskegee exit 38. 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
13: Not all screen time is created equal, and a new study out of Sweden is helping us understand this even better. So researchers followed more than 20,000 people over nearly two decades and determined that passive screen time, like sitting on the couch and watching television, raised someone's risk of dementia. But if they did something active, like reading, puzzles, or interacting with other people, this same group of people saw their risk of dementia drop. Just like you got to put the work in to keep your body in shape as you age, you basically have to do the same thing with your brain. A couple things I have found to help: working to learn something new every day, whatever it might be, challenging yourself in some way every day, and really importantly, staying socially active. Some days that means meeting friends in person. Other days, maybe an email, a text, or a phone call. Just stay engaged. I'm Dr. Sanjay Gupta, helping you live a better life.
11: 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I'm Bob Woodruff. My family and I started the Bob Woodruff Foundation in 2006.

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1: 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It's about Will Harris, a small goat who believes in himself and proves you don't have to be the biggest to be a champion.
2: Everyone's always told me smalls can't ball. 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
5: A mild and muggy start to your Thursday morning, really heating things up as we head into the afternoon. So once again, those heat advisories are in effect because temperatures will be in the mid-90s, but I think it feels like 105 to 110 plus for a big chunk of your day. We keep all of that muggy air with us with limited wet weather as we head into your Friday and upcoming holiday weekend. And that's your WSFA First Alert forecast. I'm meteorologist Amanda Curran on Montgomery's number one hit music station, Y102.
6: 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It's Y102. This is the TJ Show. Thank you for turning your radio on today. Yeah, it's Thursday. I love when our producer Kenny goes out, taps random people on the shoulder, and strikes up a conversation with them.
7: Why do you love Thursdays?
8: I live every day because I had relatives pass a while ago, realize life is short, could die today, tomorrow, next month, next second. Everything's a distraction, everything outside, TVs, cars, houses, everything's a distraction to what you truly need in life.
6: I love when someone has a microphone in front of their face, they finally just let out what they've been feeling for a long time.
9: Oh, yeah.
6: Everything's a distraction. It's like, I got to get it all out. This is my opportunity to spread a message. And you know what? It is true. There's a lot of distractions in our world. He's not lying.
9: He has a great point.
8: My thing is, what you need is like, the body is a house. Mm-hmm. Environment could change in a moment, but if you're truly peaceful within, and you adapt, keep moving, you're always happy.
6: I like that, too.
9: I love it.
6: See, all these people we're brushing shoulders with every day, we're walking past on the street, they've got so much to say and we're not talking to them.
10: You seem to have it figured out, my friend.
8: I'm only 29, I'm still learning, so trust this process.
10: Any encouraging words for people who will be listening to this message?
8: No matter where you go, there you are. Because you can have the most money, least money, biggest house, smallest house, nicest car, worst car. There you are, your own issues, your own problems. So look within and focus on what you can fix and what you can change. What you can't change, accept it and use it for good.
6: I like this guy a lot.
9: You can't run from yourself. It doesn't matter where you go. Like, your heart, it remains with you. So if you can't get yourself right, like he's saying, it doesn't matter how much money you make or where you're living, you can't run from yourself.
6: Yeah, how many people have we seen and they're so disappointed when they get to what they thought they were going for?
9: Right.
6: And they've got everything they dreamt of and then they're like, well, wait a minute, this isn't it. What am I looking for? If you could figure that out, that's where the peace comes from.
9: Yeah, and I had to have multiple conversations with myself about that. So yeah. I'm not far from it.
8: Anger can be used for good. Sadness can be used for good of those around you and for yourself.
10: You're so young. Where does this come from? Where does this wisdom come from?
8: My grandfather. He passed. He's an 80-something. Huh? He's like, be wise when you're young so you can be better than me. And I could be better. Like, end day, like, improve, grow, adapt, be better every day.
10: That's amazing, man. Dude, I'm so happy I stopped you. Thank you so much for your time.
8: No problem. Thank you.
6: Wow. So it sounds like he had a really cool grandpa, and then It's no surprise that he's really cool.
9: Yeah.
6: What he just said there, if I knew that
11: Listen, I'm grateful for my, you know what I'm trying to say?
9: It would just be better. I mean, yes, it would be, I mean, it's great now, but it would be so much better because it would have saved you a lot of headaches.
11: Yeah, I think about all the things that I didn't have to struggle with had I just gotten out of my own head and pursued a grandpa or someone who had walked that path before me. And you know what's interesting? There were people that were speaking into my life and, you know, I just, and my mom, as my mom would say, I'd fluff it off.
9: You don't want to hear it.
11: And so I struggled more because of that. And he's on it. He's living this amazing wisdom that his grandpa gave him. I love that. I love thinking about that. It's a strategy for not an easier life, but maybe a less hard path.
9: Right. And I love how his grandfather was like, be wise now when you're young so you can be better than me when you get older.
11: Yeah. Isn't that
9: That's love.
11: Such a beautiful legacy to pass on?
9: Oh, yeah.
11: Like, don't make the same dumb mistakes I did. Like, why? I already made them. I already walked the path. Just take a different path. So, Kenny, thank you for striking up these conversations. You can't do it enough.
12: My pleasure.

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It's the TJ Show, and some may argue that one addiction actually helps your life. That person is me, by the way. But no, I think someone else does too. We're going to get to this in a few moments. It's coming up on the TJ Show. Take your shot.

0: Montgomery's number one hit music station. It's Y102. This is the TJ Show. I have a watermelon addiction. I do. I plow through at least one a week during the summertime. I love it. It's one of my favorite parts of life. And everyone tries to treat me like I'm some problem and I'm taking up fridge space and my wife's fridge.
1: You
0: are. And we actually were out with a friend this weekend and she offered us a watermelon because she couldn't plow through it herself. She needed a champion like me to step into her life. She offered it to me. My wife turned it down before I could even say yes to it.
1: Smart woman.
0: Kelsey in East Knoxville, is that really you?
2: This is. This is Kelsey.
0: You're not allowing me to be on this island alone. I appreciate you.
2: I am a captain of the watermelon addiction with you right there, my friend.
0: All right, tell me a little bit about how this has enhanced your life and how it's affected the people around you.
2: Well, you know, I think it's a beautiful enhancement. Great hydration, right? Good for the skin. And I don't care that it takes up space in my fridge because I'm the one cutting it up. I'm the one washing the dishes. So I embrace it. My husband does as well. When I was pregnant with my 13-year-old way back when, I would literally eat a half watermelon a day and I'd just cut it in half and use a spoon and scoop it out. And now my 13-year-old and I, we probably eat about 2 watermelons a week and 2 pineapples a week because we just can't, we just can't help it anymore. You know,
1: wow.
2: We just embrace it.
1: You guys bond over that. The thing is, you take care of the chopping, the washing, all that stuff. I think TJ leaves those dishes for his wife to take care of. He's not saying no.
2: I love a good juicy watermelon, but I do hate cleaning the juice watermelon up afterwards. But it's worth it because it's just so good.
0: Well, listen, I appreciate you caring about my watermelon addiction. I care about yours. Keep me posted on how it's going, okay?
2: I will. Thank you for sharing. We are not alone. I appreciate
0: hear that,
2: the camaraderie
1: I'm
2: here.
1: Happy for you.
0: I got a new friend here in the fan club. Hey, Kelsey, tell me, why do you keep listening and how did you find the show?
2: Honestly, down here in the South, the radio shows are kind of a little lame, but your guys' is awesome. Always nice, lighthearted conversations that I appreciate and I could listen to with my family, by myself. So, yeah, you guys are awesome.
1: Thank you very much.
0: Wait, why are the shows down by you so lame? I don't understand that.
2: Well, you know, get a little closed-minded, I would say. And you guys always seem to be open-minded and kind of forward-thinking. So I appreciate that.
0: Oh, well, I guess
1: nice.
0: All
1: Thank
0: of
1: you.
0: Us are open-minded.
2: Yeah, I like it.
0: I mean, even...
2: Probably the watermelon helps, too, right?
0: Yeah, the watermelon helps my brain. I'm convinced of that. But also, you know, my it's interesting you bring this up. My wife and I were just talking about it over the weekend. How, what a gift it is to sit down with people that you don't even necessarily agree with on everything.
1: Yeah.
0: Like doing life with people and finding the things that we have in common. That is so rewarding.
2: It is. It is. It's really awesome.
0: Well, thank you for listening, Kelsey. Thank you for your encouraging words. You have an amazing day and enjoy that watermelon. I know your life is better than average because of that.
2: Yes, I'm going to go eat some watermelon right now.
0: Yay.
2: Thank you, my friend. I hope you do the same.
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0: Hi, I'm Kevin Love. 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It's about Will Harris, a small goat who believes in himself and proves you don't have to be the biggest to be a champion.
8: Everyone's always told me smalls can't ball. I'm too blessed to be stressed. Everything I need to succeed is right here.
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10: A mild and muggy start to your Thursday morning, really heating things up as we head into the afternoon. So once again, those heat advisories are in effect because temperatures will be in the mid-90s, but I think it feels like 105 to 110 plus for a big chunk of your day. We keep all of that muggy air with us with limited wet weather as we head into your Friday and upcoming holiday weekend. And that's your WSFA First Alert forecast. I'm meteorologist Amanda Curran on Montgomery's number one hit music station, Y102.
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7: Not all screen time is created equal, and a new study out of Sweden is helping us understand this even better. So researchers followed more than 20,000 people over nearly two decades and determined that passive screen time, like sitting on the couch and watching television, raised someone's risk of dementia. But if they did something active, like reading, puzzles, or interacting with other people, this same group of people saw their risk of dementia drop. Just like you gotta put the work in to keep your body in shape as you age, you basically have to do the same thing with your brain. A couple things I have found to help: working to learn something new every day, whatever it might be, challenging yourself in some way every day, and really importantly, staying socially active. Some days that means meeting friends in person. Other days, maybe an email, a text, or a phone call. Just stay engaged. I'm Dr. Sanjay Gupta, helping you live a better life.
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9: A mild and muggy start to your Thursday morning, really heating things up as we head into the afternoon. So once again, those heat advisories are in effect because temperatures will be in the mid-90s, but I think it feels like 105 to 110 plus for a big chunk of your day. We keep all of that muggy air with us with limited wet weather as we head into your Friday and upcoming holiday weekend. And that's your WSFA First Alert forecast. I'm meteorologist Amanda Curran on Montgomery's number one hit music station, Y102.
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13: Everyone poops. It's not just the name of a classic potty training book. It's a universal truth. Even though everyone does it, almost no one wants to talk about it. Dr. Tricia Pasricha wants to change that. She's the author of a new book. It's called You've Been Pooping All Wrong. And she says there are three critical P's of pooping. The first is propulsion. Both the voluntary push you exert and the involuntary contractions that happen naturally within your body. Top line, when you feel the need to go, don't hold it. The second P is pliability, which refers to stool softness. The keys to this one are making sure you're drinking enough water and eating enough fiber. And the last P is for pelvic floor. If you can get your knees up above your waist while you're on the toilet, like on a stool or a garbage can or a stack of books even, that can make all the difference. I'm Dr. Sanjay Gupta, helping you live a better life.
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0: from the teardrops on her guitar, all the way to now the sky is open. 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
1: 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Is Taylor Swift getting married this weekend or what?
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2: 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But if you log off, take a step back from all the hype, you'll find that the actual keys to a longer, healthier life are hiding in plain sight. There are four of them. Number one, nutrition. The Mediterranean diet really is the gold standard. Number two, exercise. You should be getting 150 minutes of moderate intensity exercise or 75 minutes of vigorous intensity exercise every week, plus strength training and stretching. Number three, sleep. Sleep is when your body and your brain repair themselves. You should be getting 7 to 9 hours a night. And finally, number four, often gets forgotten, socialization. It's not a bonus. It's a necessity for a healthy life, finding a sense of community, purpose, and belonging. I'm Dr. Sanjay Gupta, helping you live a better life.
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12: A mild and muggy start to your Thursday morning, really heating things up as we head into the afternoon. So once again, those heat advisories are in effect because temperatures will be in the mid-90s, but I think it feels like 105 to 110 plus for a big chunk of your day. We keep all of that muggy air with us with limited wet weather as we head into your Friday and upcoming holiday weekend. And that's your WSFA First Alert.

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It's Y102. I am April. Glad to have you along this afternoon. The hits continue with Zara Lawson, Chapel Roan, and Ariana Grande, Y102.

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3: Good afternoon, Montgomery. Right now, we've got a minor accident on Troy Highway at Cherry Hill Road just before Bell. Outbound. Outside of that, we're looking good. A lot of traffic on the interstates, and boy, are they driving like crazy. So please use caution. Be patient. Keep listening. We'll keep you posted. 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Buckle up. It's the law. From Montgomery Skywatch Traffic, this is Major Delay.
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8: A better life with Dr. Sanjay Gupta.
26: We talk a lot here about ultra-processed foods and the many ways in which they can negatively impact your health. They've been linked to weight gain, obesity, type 2 diabetes, cardiovascular disease, even cancer. And now a new study out of UCSF found that high ultra-processed food intake was associated with something called intramuscular fat, which is exactly what it sounds like. That's fat inside your muscles, which can cause them to become weaker. Now, in this particular study, the researchers noticed more wear and tear and pain in people's knees because of weakened thigh muscles. Cutting back on ultra-processed foods isn't easy. The CDC estimates at least half the calories in our diet come from ultra-processed foods. But if you're looking to eat cleaner, cutting out sugar-sweetened beverages, that may be the best number one thing you can do to try and get started. I'm Dr. Sanjay Gupta, helping you live a better life.
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1: Montgomery's number one hit music station. It's Y102. I know it's polarizing, and this weekend is America's 250, but it is also the potential probable wedding of Travis and Taylor on July 3rd at Madison Square Garden. And if you're keeping up with all of that, what appeared to be a baby grand piano was rolled in yesterday. Everything that's being loaded into Madison Square Garden is under the guise of and is labeled as Garden Party, or GAZ for gazebo. Just keeping you in the know.
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5: Good afternoon, Montgomery. We've got an accident on Cobbs Ford Road heading in towards Prattville, just past I-65. So Cobbs Ford Road heading into Prattville, right lane block, just past I-65. Watch for that. Also, 3800 block of East Boulevard at Walmart and a hit and run on 85 near Ann Street. Keep your eyes open in all those areas. Keep listening. 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

0: holiday weekend. We're going to be seeing temperatures mid to upper 90s at the warmest point of the day, with those feel like temperatures even higher. A lot of us ranging from 105 to 110 degrees for the feel like temperature. Not a lot of rain in the forecast, but we are tracking a little bit as far as next week. And that's your WSFA First Alert Forecast. I'm meteorologist Madeline Banks on Y102.
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2: Good afternoon, Montgomery. We've got an accident on Cobbs Ford Road heading in towards Prattville, just past I-65. So Cobbs Ford Road heading into Prattville, right lane block, just past I-65. Watch for that. Also, 3800 block of East Boulevard at Walmart in a hit and run on 85 near Ann Street. Keep your eyes open in all those areas. 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It's the law for Montgomery Skywatch traffic. 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
6: Hi, it's Gracie Abrams with my new song, Hit the Wall. 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
6: The process of building out this album was pretty exciting because there were all versions of starts for each of the songs. Some began with lyrics, some with melodies, and some with a very obvious feeling that... you know, for the first time in a while, I had the room being off tour to take, you know, the time to look at. So the process varied, which I sometimes get frustrated with in real time because, you know, you sometimes wish there could be a formula that always worked for you, but it's the unpredictability of making anything ever that really, I think, is what I love most in the end. You know, the road, looking back on the road that it took to get to a song feeling whole.

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1: 5 to 110 degrees for the feel-like temperature. Not a lot of rain in the forecast, but we are tracking a little bit as far as next week. And that's your WSFA First Alert forecast. I'm meteorologist Madeline Banks on Y102.
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1: It's Skywatch traffic with major delay on Y102, Montgomery's number one hit music station.
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4: 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Right now, things are looking pretty good. Nothing's being reported by the authorities that would send you on an alternate route. Looking at your traffic flow maps, heavy, but no backups or slowdowns. Keep listening. We'll keep you posted. 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Buckle up for Montgomery Skywatch traffic. 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
16: Not all screen time is created equal, and a new study out of Sweden is helping us understand this even better. So researchers followed more than 20,000 people over nearly two decades and determined that passive screen time, like sitting on the couch and watching television, raised someone's risk of dementia. But if they did something active, like reading, puzzles, or interacting with other people, this same group of people saw their risk of dementia drop. Just like you gotta put the work in to keep your body in shape as you age, you basically have to do the same thing with your brain. A couple things I have found to help: working to learn something new every day, whatever it might be, challenging yourself in some way every day, and really importantly, staying socially active. Some days that means meeting friends in person. Other days, maybe an email, a text, or a phone call. Just stay engaged. I'm Dr. Sanjay Gupta, helping you live a better life.
13: Hi, I'm Kevin Love. Sony Pictures Animation's film GOAT is out now, and we've created something special to go with it. Inspired by the film, GOAT Beyond the Game is a free curriculum that gives kids

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1: We have made it to a Thursday. It is Nightly with Jaden Tyler as we get ready for the 3-day holiday 4th of July weekend. Hopefully you have tomorrow off. Jaden, I will be here. Jade, huge night for the men's U.S. soccer team. They survived in advance in the World Cup, beating Bosnia 2-0 last night.
0: Tyler, I love when whenever we score, I need to start hugging every stranger in the bar. Everybody loves everybody. Team USA, let's go.
1: That's right. They advanced to the round of 16 for the first time since 2002. They'll take on Belgium Monday night, 8 o'clock in Seattle. It's going to be a fun time.